excuse me, but you're in my space. Gonna shine before all these faces. Hey you, think you can take my place?

the beach who hate everything? Is this some sort of hip music that I don't understand?

Just want to say it's been really great being able to come back to Germany. Instead of playing guitar, I'm going to do a solo vocal thing. I've got to put new felt tabs on the tuba over here. We're just going to jam if that's all right.